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0: 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Peter Tali, President of the EU Affairs Committee in the Estonian Parliament and also a member of the National Defense Committee. Welcome to Diplomatic Passport.
1: Thank you. Thank you for having me.
0: Sir, we are talking about Europe and Europe security in this program. Considering now the situation in the Middle East, we had before the Iranian war a lot of negotiation between Ukrainians and Russians. Since the war in Iran started, we see that these negotiations are no longer happening, and besides that, nobody is talking about that. Let's not forget that Europe did not have a seat at the table at this negotiation. How shall we manage further on? Because America looks and is busy in a different corner on the planet.
1: Yeah, first of all, this war in Middle East, it's, let's say, another kinetic operation of the same war. From our perspective, the Russia, China, Iran and North Korea, they are somehow established new axis of evil, and they are challenging entire free world. And with this attack from Gaza to Israel, we saw there are also, let's say, long and hairy hairs of Iranians and Russian special services as well. Now about peace negotiations around and
2: Digi24 FM.